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3: CBS News Brief. An Air France flight from Paris to Detroit diverted to Montreal, where a passenger from Congo was taken off over fears of exposure to Ebola. Deborah Mister was on board.
4: Having a crew mask up when they were not informing us of what was going on is very concerning.
3: The flight eventually landed in Detroit. One runway at New York's LaGuardia Airport still closed this morning after a giant sinkhole held up flights last night. CBS's Chris Van Cleve.
5: The Port Authority pledged crews would determine the cause and make repairs as quickly as possible, but warned to expect delays and cancellations.
3: Washington, D.C. police officer Daniel Hodges, on duty on January 6th, is suing to try to block the Justice Department's anti-weaponization fund that could award money to rioters.
6: So many of them pled guilty in a court of law, and they had very fair trials. I was there. I testified in them. I was there at sentencing. There was no conspiracy. There was no political railroading.
3: CBS News Brief. I'm Deborah Rodriguez.
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8: Thanks, Rick. Good morning. Here's what's happening. Mineral County Schools presented their plan to adjust to a decline in funding projected at approximately $30 million total over the next five school years. During a board meeting earlier this week, Superintendent Mark A. Winston revealed the corporation has had a decline in enrollment of nearly 1,000 students over the past 6 years. The presentation also showed cost-saving methods, including reduction of staff with a priority in voluntary retirements and position transfers, with position eliminations as a last resort. With the excessive rain, Monroe Lake is significantly above normal pool, and the area has flooding ahead of the holiday. Closures for Monroe Lake over Memorial Day weekend include swimming beaches at Paintown and Fairfax, the main boat ramp at Cutright, fishing piers at Paintown and Cutright, and sections of Tree Trek Trail at Paintown and the Osprey and Homestead Trails at Fairfax. Updates are posted to the Monroe Lake Facebook page. But if you need to stay cool this weekend, Bloomington's Bryan Park Pool and the Spray Pad at Switchyard Park will both open for the season beginning on Saturday. Mills Pool opening is being delayed due to possible emergency repairs. This is Skip Daly. That's a look at your Hoosier Country 105 News.
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9: Good morning. South Baseball ran into Indiana signee A.J. Baggett on the mound for Evansville North. They win it 5-1. Baggett allowed just two hits and struck out 13 against the Panthers. Girls track and field sectionals resumed yesterday. South wins the title with 12 event winners. North finished second, Edgewood in third. South will send 12 individuals on in 18 different spots. North is sending all three relays and five individuals. Edgewood has six individuals advancing in Eastern Green and Owen Valley, each sending a relay team. Event winners for South include Helena Cutshaw, Adrian Chavitz, Violet Hall, Ellie Barretta, Jasmine Martoglio, and Reese Robertson. Luca Fagans won the 400-meter for North. And Edgewood had three field event winners, Michaela Prater, Macy Kreider, and Ella LaRoche. How about a night for Mackenzie Holmes last night for the Seattle Storm, putting up a career-high 18 points, 6 rebounds. The Storm did lose 80-78, but was watching some of those highlights this morning. She's looking like that Hoosier we saw before the
7: very
9: knee
7: cool.
9: injury.
7: So, that's good to see. That's
9: cool
7: fun.
9: Cool to see her out there having fun, and she's playing really well for them right now.
7: Very nice. Glad she's getting some time.
9: Yeah, she's there. At least for this game last night, she was the sixth woman off the bench and put up 14 in the first half, 18 in total.
7: Wow.
9: So not too shabby for Holmes.
7: Very nice.
9: Yeah,
7: always good to see our former Hoosiers doing well.
9: When they came to play the Fever last week, they always do those pictures of the players walking in and what they're wearing.
7: Uh-huh.
9: She was wearing a national championship shirt.
7: Oh, very nice.
9: As you must when you're back in Indiana.
7: Absolutely. Hey, let's see what's going on with our buddy Kurt Darnold. Good morning, sir. How are you doing today?
10: Rick Evans, happy Friday Eve, my man. Doing well?
7: Absolutely. We are just about to a holiday weekend.
10: Yes, indeed. It's a good feeling, isn't it?
7: Oh, it's a wonderful feeling. Yes, absolutely.
2: I wish the weather forecast would play along a little better. That would be nice, but you know.
10: Right?
2: We have what we have. It's still a holiday weekend.
10: No doubt. No doubt about that.
2: Absolutely. And,
10: yeah, so what's the latest on race day?
2: Do you want the official Sunday forecast?
10: Are we going to be able to get the race in?
2: I hope so. Okay. I hope so. It's 50% chance of showers and thunderstorms, cloudy and 81 is the official Sunday forecast. But that doesn't tell us exactly when it arrives. And that's what you got to look at is when is that 50% chance going to start? And we'll dig in here for you, Kurt Durnell. Let's see.
10: You know,
2: let's look at the timeline from the National Weather Service.
10: I go to the wisdom of Marty McFly.
2: Yeah?
10: Where he says, since when can man predict the weather, let alone the future? Right?
2: That's true. That's true. We need that Marty McFly kind of weather where they jump out of the DeLorean and he says it's going to stop in 30 seconds. And then it does.
10: It.
2: Yeah.
10: That'd be cool.
2: That would be that'd be very handy. Looks like a chance of rain. I saw some future cast this morning on Channel 13 out of Indy, and they showed it becoming more likely towards the afternoon. We'll see. We'll hope for good things.
10: Okay.
2: I mean,
10: there's
2: a good record there of getting that race in. So
10: yes,
2: it was just
10: yes.
2: A couple years ago. They emptied the entire place and then brought everybody back in and raced.
10: That's right.
2: You know,
10: you're exactly right. I remember that.
2: So, yeah, we'll see what happens. If not, maybe we'll race Monday. Who knows?
10: Okay.
2: We'll get it in.
10: The track will still be there.
2: Right? That's right. That's right. So what's going on in the roads out there? Things kind of wet in areas still.
10: Yeah,
2: I mean, there's a lot of water moving out there.
10: That's the story. High water road closings really this morning. Anderson Road, that's where we'll start. These are all high water road closings. So, again, if you can't see the road, please don't try to go through it. Anderson Road between Low Gap and Bean Blossom Road, that's where we'll start. Of course, Bottom Road between Maple Grove, Lawson, Mount Pleasant, and Prather Road. So if it says Bottom Road, you're probably going to have to go around some other ways. Right? Yeah. Bermuds Creek Road between Fleener and Brock Road. Friendship Road at 446, Gross Road, and Lampkins Ridge. Again, Friendship Road, a big key there for you as well. Friendship Road going to be underwater. Maple Grove Road between DeLapp and Bottom Road. Also McGowan between Kent and Eldridge. Miller between Robinson Road and Shiloh. Moon Road between Texas Ridge and the Owen County line. Also Stip at Cartop. Woodall between DeLapp, Woodland, Bar, and Wiley. That's between Wayport and Old 37 North. And again, you guessed it, Bottom Road in that mix until further notice. So really, that's the story this morning, Rick.
2: Yeah.
10: All underwater road closing.
2: That makes sense. I mean, we just had so much rain when you were driving around yesterday. Anytime you passed what is usually a little small, easy creek, it was a bit of a raging river yesterday.

103.105 weather forecast brought to you by Hoosier Sheds and Ace Steel Carports. Cloudy skies today with a high of 69 degrees. Cloudy tonight, down to 56. Tomorrow, chance of showers becoming likely in the afternoon with a thunderstorm possible. Cloudy with a high of 72. On Saturday, it's a 30% chance of showers. Cloudy with a high of 78. As we were just saying, Sunday, 50% chance of showers and thunderstorms. Cloudy with a high of 81. Hoosier Sheds and Ace Steel Carports at the corner of State Road 46 and Concord Road between Ellettsville and Spencer offers everything from chicken coops to sheds, carports, and more, available for purchase or rent to own. See the lot today. We're at 56 degrees now with Kelsey Ballerini on Hoosier Country 105.

0: Kane Brown on Hoosier Country 105. It is 7:19. Good morning. Hope your Thursday is off to a fine start. Hey, AmVets Post 2000, could use your help this Saturday morning. They are doing what they do every year, Memorial Day weekend, that Saturday morning. They'll be out at Valhalla Cemetery. This is a great thing for groups, scouts, baseball teams, softball teams, things like that, but also great for families and just individual. If you want to go out, head out there. 9 o'clock Saturday morning is all you really need to know. 9 a.m. Saturday morning, you show up at Valhalla Cemetery. You drive in. There's a big circle. You go to the opposite side of the circle, and it'll be obvious where you're supposed to be. You'll see a whole group of people. They'll have a pop-up tent. They'll have some coolers there with stuff to drink. And you just say you want to volunteer, and they will hand you a map and an armload of American flags, and off you go to place American flags on veterans' graves. The place looks fantastic when you leave. And this year, the flags are going to be really easy to put in the ground. they're gonna stick right in the grass. That's not gonna be an issue at all with all the rain we've had. Whole thing takes a couple hours, maybe probably less if enough volunteers show up. So stop by and help them out. By the way, speaking of AmVets Post 2000, it is a holiday weekend, so no bingo this Friday night, and they're taking a bit of a break from the big drawing because they had the big winner last weekend. They'll talk more about that tomorrow morning when they come in just after 8 o'clock here on Hoosier Country 105. Hey, stay close. Some Chris Jansen just around the corner and the first trading post of the morning on the way here on Hoosier Country.
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0: 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For today, we're expecting cloudy skies with a high of 69 degrees. Cloudy tonight, down to 56. Tomorrow, chance of showers becoming likely in the afternoon. Thunderstorm possible as well. Cloudy with a high of 72. On Saturday, it's a 30% chance of showers. Mostly cloudy with a high of 78. 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
2: 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You're first up. What you got for us on the Trading Post?
3: Morning, Rick.
2: Morning, Mater. What's going on today?
3: No. At least we're not getting soaked.
2: That's right. You got a nice dry day. Make hay while you can. Looking for scrap to haul off?
3: I sure am.
2: All right.
3: Any kind of scrap metal, appliances, car parts, batteries, ACs. If it's metal and you want it gone, give me a call or a text.
2: All right.
3: Also still looking to do those driveway gratings. Ain't had no bites all that much, so...
2: Okay.
3: Maybe eventually somebody will.
2: Yeah, once the rain's done washing all the gravel down the driveway, they'll need you to come put it all back.
3: Right. That number to be reached at is 812-532-0041.
2: Very good. Well, good luck.
3: Thank you, sir. Have a great day.
2: You too, Mater. 335-1051, our phone number on the Hoosier Country 105 Trading Post. Might be waiting until the rain is out of the forecast, but that may be a little bit. It just looks like
4: is
2: a rainy weekend.
4: Today?
2: It does today.
4: Okay.
2: But then it's back. I mean,
4: I
2: even.
4: Know, but we have to take what we can get right
2: into
4: now.
2: Into next week.
4: Like,
2: yeah, that's
4: just
2: true.
4: It's rained for 36 to 48 straight hours.
2: It
4: so
2: seems like it, yeah.
4: We'll take. Let's jump for joy today.
2: There's been a lot of rain coming down. Hopefully, some of the creeks and streams can go down a little bit before the rain returns tomorrow. It's been real wet out there.
4: But it does kind of look like the next couple days it might rain, but it's not going to be like it has been.
2: All day soakers.
4: Yeah.
2: We had.
4: These have been just total. I mean, yesterday was, you couldn't do anything.
2: Just heavy and just kept coming down. Yeah.
4: I think the next couple days it's going to be, hey, it might rain a little bit, but you can still plan some stuff potentially around it.
2: Exactly.
4: That's
2: an Indy 500.
4: My amateur.
2: If
4: yeah,
2: we could
4: exactly
2: plan an Indy 500 around it, I'd be very happy.
4: Yep.
2: You're up. What you got for us on the Trading Post?
5: We'll get it in.
2: Jolly Dave, how are you, sir?
5: Well, I'm delighted that we're getting a little break, and it's my one day I have to go out of town. So tell Brian, get ready. We're going to have to mow some fast grass.
2: There you go. It's coming up quick, that's for sure.
5: Carb day is going to be on Thursday for the lawnmowers.
2: There you go.
5: Well, I've got the 1999 Ford Expedition. Runs great. The motor sounds really good. Pulls good. It's brakes are squeaky, so they're probably shot, but they stop you. You can drive it anywhere you want. I know all those crazy boys over there in Owen County love those big SUVs for those demolition derbies.
2: I was going to ask if they had a class for the demo derby for those.
5: Oh, it's everyone's favorite class, the minivans and SUVs. I mean, those boys put on the show.
2: I imagine.
5: Let me tell you. $700.
2: Wow!
5: Drive around, or you can break it down and derby it because you know you're going to get most of that back from scrap.
2: There you go.
5: So that's what I've got today, gentlemen.
2: That's a lot of vehicle for $700 that runs and drives.
5: You know, I don't think I've ever seen Expedition in there. I've seen you can't tell what they are.
2: Well, yeah. By the time you take all the stuff off of them and put a lot of spray paint on it, yeah.
5: Recently, the Dodge Durango has been the one putting the show on.
2: Oh, really? So, okay.
5: Yeah. Oh, my gosh. Yeah, there's a guy had one over there. He couldn't kill it. He was awesome.
2: Nice.
5: Don't know his name. Anyway, that's off the subject. if you want one for a driver or you want to put it in the demo, it's Hoosier Country 812 327-0599, and I'm selling it for a friend, so let's just get that out of the way.
2: All right. Well, good luck, Jolly Dave.
5: So don't ask me any questions about it. I've told you everything I know about it.
2: There you go.
5: Great. Sounds good. It's a 99, so it's going to have some spots.
2: Okay. Man, it sounds like a winner.
5: If we're doing cars, can I put my G6 on there?
2: Well, sure.
5: My little fella got him a truck, so he doesn't need my G6. It's a 2008, runs and drives awesome. The Expedition's got good tires on it. You got to be smarter than me. I don't think you're allowed to have four-wheel drive in the demolition derby. So if you're smart enough to hook it to front-wheel drive only, that's kind of the preferred. That you've got the weight up front on the engine.
2: I would think, yeah. That makes sense.
5: But, my 99 Expedition, when I had it, only had a you could switch it to where it was all-wheel drive or just anti-lock. I don't think you could make it just forward, so you'd have to unload the torque conversion tube.
2: Yeah, take a drive shaft out or something.
5: Also known as drive shaft. Yes.
2: your term was fancier, though. I like it.
5: The G6 2008 model. Got decent miles for that year. It's runs and drives excellent. Air conditioning works good. The heater works good. Got a couple scratches, including a crack on the windshield and the right front fender. But if you look at it from the left side, it's beautiful.
2: Nice.
5: Awesome. So we'll go basic transportation, $1,700 on that. It's got the four-cylinder VTEC, I want to say.
2: Okay.
5: So it's peppy but great on fuel. So there you go. Hoosier Country, 812-327-0599. 1,700 beans, it's yours.
2: We'll take it. Very good. Well, good luck, Charlie Dave.
5: Hey, I hope I run into you up there. Have fun, brother.
2: Absolutely. You too. That'll be fun. Yeah. Rain or no rain, always a good time at the Indianapolis Motor Speedway. You've got Carb Day tomorrow, and the race we'll have here on Hoosier Country 105. Our coverage starts with the greatest day in racing at 10 o'clock in the morning. 11 o'clock, the official pre-race begins. I think a little after noon is when we get to the green flag and all that good stuff. Gentlemen start. You've got to have back home again in Indiana and all the tradition that goes with the Indy 500. 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
16: 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Maddie Bland is a senior on the Edgewood softball team. 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
2: 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Cloudy skies in store today. We'll see the high reach 69 degrees, definitely cooler than we've had the last few days. Cloudy tonight, down to 56. Tomorrow, a chance of showers becoming likely in the afternoon. A thunderstorm possible as well. Cloudy with a high of 72. Saturday, it's a 30% chance of showers, mostly cloudy with a high of 78. 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

0: Jelly Roll on Hoosier Country 105, 749. Good morning. Let's check the birthdays and see who's celebrating today. Tony Smith, happy birthday today from your family. Jason Anderson, your family called in to say happy birthday to you. Big Country turning 50 today. Your sister called in and said happy birthday to you because you love her so much. And Kaylin Higgs, happy birthday today. Mom, Dad, your sister, and brother all wanted to wish you a happy birthday today, Kaylin. Hope it's a good one. Now, celebrities having birthdays include singer Ronald Isley from the Isley Brothers, turns 85 years old today. Mr. T, pity the fool that don't wish him a happy birthday. He's 74 years old today. Actor Judge Reinhold, Fast Times at Ridgemont High, Beverly Hills Cop. In the Santa Claus films, too. 69 years old today. And country singer Cody Johnson turns 39 today. So there you go. If you're having a birthday, happy birthday to you from us here at Hoosier Country 105.
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1: CBS News Brief. A flight from Paris to Detroit was diverted to Montreal, where a Congolese passenger was taken off over fears of Ebola. CBS's Jared Hill.
2: New restrictions take effect for foreign travelers who've been in Congo, Uganda, or South Sudan in the past 21 days, an attempt to contain any possible spread.
1: The flight eventually went on to Detroit. Repairs on a sinkhole that closed a runway at New York's LaGuardia Airport aren't expected to be complete until noon Eastern. CBS's Chris Van Cleve.
3: Potholes on runways and the taxiways at an airport are fairly unusual. But, you know, like any roadway, something can undermine that surface and cause it to collapse.
1: A wildfire that's burned more than 2,600 acres north of L.A. since Monday, just 20% contained. Ventura County Fire Department spokesman Andrew Dowd.
4: We continue to make some very straightforward priorities. Protect life, protect property.
1: CBS News Brief. I'm Deborah Rodriguez.
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6: Thanks, Rick. Good morning. Here's what's happening. Mineral County Schools presented their plan to adjust to a decline in funding projected at approximately $30 million total over the next five school years. During a board meeting earlier this week, Superintendent Mark A. Winston revealed the corporation has had a decline in enrollment of nearly 1,000 students over the past 6 years. The presentation also showed cost-saving methods, including reduction of staff with a priority in voluntary retirements and position transfers, with position eliminations as a last resort. With the excessive rain, Monroe Lake is significantly above normal pool, and the area has flooding ahead of the holiday. Closures for Monroe Lake over Memorial Day weekend include swimming beaches at Paintown and Fairfax, the main boat ramp at Cutright, fishing piers at Paintown and Cutright, and sections of Tree Trek Trail at Paintown and the Osprey and Homestead Trails at Fairfax. Updates are posted to the Monroe Lake Facebook page. But if you need to stay cool this weekend, Bloomington's Bryan Park Pool and the Spray Pad at Switchyard Park will both open for the season beginning on Saturday. Mills Pool opening is being delayed due to possible emergency repairs. This is Skip Daly. That's a look at your Hoosier Country 105 News.
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7: Good morning. South baseball felled Evansville North 5-1. Evansville North starting pitcher A.J. Baggett is a future Hoosier, and he allowed just two hits, struck out 13. Girls track and field sectionals resumed yesterday. South won the title with 12 event winners. North finished second, Edgewood in third. Some event winners for South include Helena Cutshaw, Adrian Chavetz, Violet Hall, Ellie Barretta, Jasmine Martoglio, Reese Robertson. North got the 400-meter title from Luca Fagans. Edgewood, a couple of field event winners, Michaela Prater, Macy Kreider, and Ella LaRoche. Some other stuff going on around the national sports leagues. Mackenzie Holmes had a career night with the Seattle Storm, 18.6 rebounds. They did lose to the Sun, 80-78. Fever won last night over the Portland Fire. Oklahoma City ties the series at 1 in the Western Conference Finals with a 122-113 win over San Antonio. Las Vegas starts out their series in the semifinals for the Stanley Cup against Colorado. Vegas wins 4-2. The Reds got another win, 9-4 over the Phillies yesterday. And the Cubs continue to struggle. They gave up an inside-the-park home run last night. You were showing me another one. That's starting to happen more often, it feels
8: it
7: like.
8: It is, yeah.
7: Milwaukee shut them out 5-0.
9: That's two in 2 days.
7: Yeah, Pittsburgh shut out St. Louis 7-0 as well. So Cubs fans who were rolling there for a couple of weeks, it's come back to reality a little bit.
9: They're Cubs fans. They're used to it.
7: Big damn. They're so injured. They've lost so many players, and it was going to catch them at some point.
9: All right. Well, hopefully folks will get healed here.
7: Long season.
9: Exactly. 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Cloudy today, a high of 69. Cloudy tonight, down to 56. Tomorrow, a chance of showers becoming likely. Tomorrow afternoon, thunderstorms possible. Cloudy with a high of 72. On Saturday, it's a 30. 30% chance of showers, cloudy with a high of 78. 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
9: Time again for the Racing BS Show. Each and every week, we bring you news from the racing world, starting right here in the heartland of American sprint car racing, stretching up north to the Indianapolis Motor Speedway, where all eyes on the planet will be watching racing this weekend. It's time to talk racing. Bruce Lear, good morning, sir.
14: Big Ricker, how are you, brother?
9: Oh, we're doing great. Ready for a big week. AJ Bolin, good morning, sir.
15: Good morning, Bruce.
14: What's going on, big guy?
15: Well,
14: you're in the dark, man. You're in the dark.
15: Well, you said my face was orange, so I shut the light off, hoping that helped.
9: The Zoom issues that go on are just amazing, aren't they?
15: There's the little orange tint back. I'm not sure what's what's going on there.
14: Three guys our age would be able to handle this, but that isn't the case, is it?
9: In AJ's case, it'd be better if there were like a little pit crew guy that just jumped in the scene, fixed him up, and then
14: came up
9: and waved him out. Yeah, you're back in the race now. Go get him.
14: Went off, man. Yeah, I need one of those guys too. All right, you ready to talk a little NASCAR?
9: Yeah, let's talk a little NASCAR.
14: All right, our man Denny Hamlin collected his $1 million check for winning the NASCAR All-Star race.
9: Yeah.
14: And, Juice, I got to tell you, in the past, I have really hated the fact that you always are kind of looking at my list and sending little tidbit notes in. Today, I'm glad, because I had down Charlotte, and it wasn't at Charlotte, it was at Dover.
15: Yeah.
14: Then he won Dover and collected his $1 million check for the All-Star.
15: I mean, look, there's a lot of times I'll let you make a mistake and then give you a hard time afterwards.
14: Well, I
15: wasn't going to let you say that they raced at Charlotte last week.
14: I got to tell you, I had that as a comment a couple weeks ago about that. You know, I send you my stuff prior to this show, right?
15: You do.
14: And just let it lay and let me go on the show and do throw out all kinds
15: part
14: of all
15: over the
14: place.
15: That's part of the fun of the show.
9: Exactly. We look forward to those moments. That's what I highlight when I'm looking at the moments.
14: Yeah, but we look pretty
15: good. See, and I inadvertently stopped you this morning. I didn't mean to send that back to you.
14: No, I know. You were going to let me go on with Charlie.
15: No, I really, I wouldn't. I was going to stop you. I promise you, I wasn't going to let you say they raced at Charlotte last week. But
11: I didn't see it. Did you enjoy the Dover race? Was it fun? No.
14: I didn't think so.
11: It was a typical Dover race.
14: I was waiting for one of you guys to say, yeah, it was great.
15: So I didn't watch it live. I tried to watch the highlights.

0: Guys, I'm telling you, man, I think this might be his year.
1: Think so?
0: He's looking pretty good right now. You know, and even though Reddick is winning, seems to be up there up front winning everything, I still think Denny Hamlin's going to pull away and win that thing. Anyway, that's his second All-Star victory, Hamlin's second All-Star victory. He's made 20 attempts at it, so he's had shots to do it. The All-Star race, it's a non-point event. I don't know why they do that race, but anyway, and I don't know why they do it at Dover. So anyway, it was kind of a rough weekend for the NASCAR team. But Hamlin won it. Our local guy finally came through. Chase Briscoe came in second. Eric Jones was third. Austin Dillon was fourth. And Ricker, your boy Connor Zilich, came in fifth. Those are all new names up there, except
1: all right.
0: For
1: Hamlin. Yeah, that's good.
0: So, yeah, that's kind of exciting. Other notable guys, Blaney was 13th. My man Hurricane Josevar was 14th. Mr. Bush was 17th. Reddick was 22nd. Crying Bubba Wallace was 20th. Logano was 25th. And Larson was 26th. The reason some of those big names, the reason I mentioned those guys, there's a bunch of big names back there. They had two 9-car pileups during the race.
2: Did Josevar start one?
0: What?
2: Did no. Your boy Josevar?
0: No, not this week.
2: Okay. See, okay.
0: I had to ask.
2: I mean, usually, if there's a pileup,
0: hey, okay.
1: Yeah.
0: All right, you brought up.
2: He waved the bumper to somebody.
1: Where there's smoke, there's Josevar.
0: Well, let's do it here now.
1: Yeah.
0: you brought up his name. Did you hear his interview at Indy?
2: No.
0: They had him on there for a while.
1: Huh? Yes, I did hear that at Indy. Yeah, he had said some very nice things.
0: Ricker.
1: I was
0: jump on there now. He did a nice job, didn't he?
1: He did a very nice job, I have to admit, yes.
0: And I got to laughing where he said, well, you know, when he was riding in the window there, did you see him hit the wall?
1: I did not see that part.
0: Well, he couldn't get. He said, "I'm tall and I can get to the gas, but I couldn't get to the brake." He hit the wall a ton, man. I can't. But you know, when you win a race, I guess you can do that.
1: Yeah, exactly.
0: All right. There were nine lead changes. Average speed was 128, and it took over just a little over an hour and a half to run. Next up, the Coca-Cola 600, the big icon after Indy. This one's at Charlotte, Juice.
2: Yes, it is.
0: Yeah, okay, good. All right. I'm going to tell you a little bit about Charlotte now, Juice. Charlotte is a 1.5-mile asphalt intermediate racetrack. And I'm going to tell you where it's located, Juice, and then I'm going to give you a second to look it up to make sure that I'm not fibbing to you. All right. It's located in Concord, North Carolina. You want to look that up?
2: No, you're good so far.
1: You got it right, yeah.
2: Yeah, right. Yeah.
0: Now, here's another thing, and we keep bringing this up week after week after week. You know when this racetrack opened? What's on your list there? Go ahead, for God's sakes. I got it written down for you.
1: We thought that was your notes.
0: Well, they...
2: 1960.
1: Yeah.
0: What is this 60s... It seems like every track we go over was built then. You know, it's just kind of interesting to see. That must have been a big blowout for sports car racing or something. I don't know.
2: Yeah, and I don't know. I mean, honestly, I think a lot of the tracks prior to that were like a lot of fairgrounds facilities, right? Whether it was dirt or pavement.
1: Right.
0: But I just wonder why the 60s became such
2: I don't know. Yeah.
0: Thing. Anyway, Charlotte is owned by Speedway Motorsports. It seats about 95,000 people. It's got a bunch of amenities inside. It's got different clubs to go to. It's got 36 condos on turn one, a 7-story office building. They must have 4 or 5 different kind of tracks in there. They've got everything from short clay tracks, a drag strip, an infield road course. That's why they call it the Roval. Kenny Brack holds the record there for the Charlotte Oval in IndyCar. Austin Dillon holds the NASCAR record for the Oval. And Kyle Larson owns the fastest driver in the Roval done in 2000.

0: 2018. And do you want to talk about the lady or not?
1: We can. It's newsworthy.
2: Well, yeah. I thought that was going to be a big part of her.
1: I don't want to spend a whole bunch of time on it. I mean, it was a sad thing, but I think it's all been kind of played out in social media. Set us up, Bruce. What happened there?
0: Well, it's kind of what would happen to me if I got behind the wheel of a car. She kind of lost her stuff. She was in a race, right?
1: Right. Truck race, right?
2: Well, there was a race going on. Yeah.
0: And she just kind of got on the mic and was crying and said, you know, I can't do this. And
2: well, NASCAR, so she was penalized for not being up to speed. She was going too slow. She was a safety hazard,
1: right?
2: Honestly. Yep. And so she obviously didn't agree with that call. Not the first time she's, obviously. Not the first time she's had a big meltdown like that, though.
0: Oh, I didn't know that.
2: Oh, no. And quite honestly, like, she sounded scared.
0: Well, no, there's no question about that. Did you hear it?
2: Oh, yeah. Yeah, and I've,
0: crazy,
2: you know,
0: man.
2: And there's been a lot of talk, obviously, since then. Like, and Harvick was one that was very outspoken, and everything he said was right. Like, you know, and it's not about her being a girl. Like,
0: no.
2: Throw Kaylee Bryson in that seat and watch how different it plays out. Like, that girl's a racer. This is what happens, and we're seeing it all across motorsports at every level. You know, when money and social media following determines who gets a seat on Saturday or Sunday afternoon.
1: Yeah, it's got nothing to do with her being a girl. It's got to do with her not having the right mindset to be a race car driver, you know?
2: Exactly. Like, you know, and so many of these drivers that get an opportunity, male or female, there's guys out there that don't belong, quite honestly.
1: Sure.
2: It's not, but they've got the money, the connections, whatever. They've not, like, paid their dues. They've not worked their way up. They're not,
1: right.
2: They don't get it.
1: It takes,
2: you know,
1: experience,
2: what I mean? And again,
1: to get out
2: quite
1: there.
2: Honestly,
1: yeah. And even in a truck race, you're running with the best of the best. I mean, those aren't guys that have made it to the cup level yet. But to get to those upper rungs of racing series, man, you should know your stuff. You should know what
2: absolutely.
1: You're doing and have a lot of track time before you ever get that far, you know?
2: And I think that's what's really in question now is like, how far is NASCAR going to let this go?
1: Right.
0: Okay. Let's talk a little bit about how far NASCAR is going to go. See, I think it's crazy that they're letting this McFarland dude run out there.
2: I do, too.
0: I mean, I can't believe they're doing that. That's like putting me behind the wheel of a car. Would you want to be out there on the track if I was driving? No, you wouldn't want to. Well, I don't want to be. I'll bet you those guys don't want to be out on the track with him. I don't know why they're doing that.
1: I don't know.
2: Again, it's all money
1: and ratings,
2: social media.
1: And exactly, it draws social media.
2: I mean, that's the way of the world right now.
1: It's all about the clicks.
2: Hey, you know what?
1: Yeah.
2: You know what they should. So the All-Star race, you mentioned you weren't sure why they ran it. When that started, didn't it pay, even back in the 80s, didn't that pay $1 million to win?
1: Yeah, it was a lot of money.
2: That's a big deal then.
0: Oh, no. I'm not saying the race isn't a big deal. I'm just saying to you and I and the fans out there, the race, you know, we're not making any of that $1 million. So it's just kind of a...
1: Yeah, and it needs to be someplace other than Dover, too. I mean, that's just...
2: Well, yeah, and I think a lot of it, like, it's kind of lost its luster, honestly, not being at Charlotte. Like, Charlotte was a week-long deal.
1: Right.
2: You had the All-Star race the weekend before, the Coke 600 the next weekend. You had all kinds of racing going on in between, kind of like Indy used to be. And I'll bet you this month, those guys were wishing it was still the true month of May, not
0: I agree.
2: 4 or 5 days with rain and 70-mile-an-hour wind gusts.
1: Right, but it makes it a much bigger event if you stay there for more than one weekend. You know what I mean? So even without all the practice series, there's been the GP of Indy, there's been practice sessions, there's practice before the GP, qualifications, then the race. I mean, you stretch it out and make it an event. Charlotte was kind of that way, too, where it had a lead-up to it. Now it's just a race. It's just a longer one. You know, they show up that weekend, they qualify. I would have much rather seen them at Charlotte than Dover last weekend.
2: Absolutely. We didn't mention, if anybody's, like, we all knew who we were going to talk about there. That was Natalie Decker.
1: Yeah.
2: So if you haven't, we didn't mention her name. We just started bashing her. So
1: probably saw it on social media.
2: Mention her name.
1: I don't think she'll be around to bash that, too much longer. Exactly.
0: I was trying not to mention her name. So thanks a lot, Juice, for coming in on that.
1: All right. Let's talk Indy.
0: Hey, you got a big race coming up.
1: It's the biggest
0: Ricker, what
1: race.
0: What do you got on IndyCar, baby?
1: It's the biggest race in the world happening this weekend. The Indy 500, the 110th running of the Indy 500. By the way, the blackout has been lifted. As a radio guy, I hate to say that. Because we'll have it here on the radio station. So if you're stuck inside, because the weather is not supposed to be great this weekend, you don't get to go camping, you don't get to go fishing, you don't get to paint a fence, you can, instead of listening to the radio, see it on TV. I suggest listening to the radio. Those guys do a fantastic job. That's
0: radio.
1: A talented bunch of broadcasters that are calling those turns and the tower, everything, man. They're a good bunch, led by Mark Janes. You've got Nick Yeoman in turn one. You've got Michael Young, Jake Query, and then in turn four, Ryan Marin takes the place of Chris Denary this year. Last year was Chris's, I believe, 24th 500, and he retired. So Ryan Marin has moved up the ranks, and he will take over turn four. But we had qualifying last weekend. Ratings actually on TV. They got close to 1 million people just to watch the qualifications, which I thought was pretty darn good considering it wasn't the most exciting type of qualifications we could have had. Got compressed down to one day, but even at that, you've got 33 cars going for 33 spots. Everybody that turns a lap is going to make it. It kind of took some of the fun out of it. It was interesting to see who got the pole. It was Alex Palou, again, who just keeps dominating. And again, he's the nicest dang guy. I want to say I'm tired of Alex Palou.
2: He really is.
1: But you can't not like him. He's just a good dude. AJ, thank you. You got a little, you got to meet him there this week, right?
2: Yeah. Just a super, super good young man. And my God, what a racer.
1: Yeah,
0: I mean, just. I did not mention to him about.
2: I didn't. I was just giving you a hard time. No, I didn't tell him.
0: I don't know. I don't know that. No.
1: If you want a comparison to people that would be here, I would consider him the Mendoza of IndyCar racing. You know what I mean? I mean, just how good of a guy.
2: The personality,
1: everything about him is a great guy. And then he goes out on the field, wins a Heisman Trophy, gets a national championship. Alex Palou, same kind of guy. Just a nice individual, a great person, and just keeps winning and winning and winning. He might win another one this weekend. We'll have to wait and see what happens. Some fun stuff in qualifying. I thought it was fun seeing Santino Ferrucci run up there. He did well. Connor Daly got the crowd going. The top 10 after Palou, you've got Alexander Rossi, David Malukas, Felix Rosenquist dominated the entire day and then just couldn't make it happen during the Fast 6. He's driving the Morgan Wallen car, by the way, for country music fans. Then Santino Ferrucci, Pata Award, Simpson, Daly, McLaughlin, and Dixon wrap up the top 10. You've got a few guys, though, that are going to be a little iffy on their starts because we had a big crash Monday in that practice session. Romain Grosjean lost it, spun. That collected Rossi and Award. And they're going to be in backup cars, it looks like. Rossi had some surgery done, as a matter of fact, at Methodist Hospital. But evidently he's back in the race. Award's in a backup car. We'll see what happens.
2: Yeah. I mean, Rossi's supposed to be good to go for practice Friday, right?
1: That's what they say. Yeah.
2: You saw how wrapped up his ankle is.
1: Right. They said he required some outpatient surgery on that ankle. I've not heard exactly what that technically means yet, but and some on his hand as well. I don't know if that were stitches that had to be wrapped up, but that was a pretty violent hit Monday.
2: That was a violent crash. Like, honestly, he's lucky. And you know, we've talked about the halo and the wind aero screen, whatever they call that.
1: Right.
2: That played a huge part in having him walk away from that one.
1: If
2: you look at where the tire mark is or was on the side of that cockpit and where it would have ultimately hit,
1: Had there not been a screen there,
2: it would not have ended well.
1: No, yeah. No, so that would have been a bad deal, that's for sure. What else do we have going on? Friday, that means it's carb day at the Indianapolis Motor Speedway. Generally a big day. We're going to have to fight the rain pretty much all weekend, it looks like. You've got the pit stop competition after practice, and then the Oscar Mayer Wienermobile truck race set to take place.
2: The Wiener 500, Bruce.
1: The Wiener 500.
2: It's the Wiener 500.
1: It was a big deal last year. Bruce, I'm sure you don't want to miss that, right?
0: Okay.
2: One of them actually blew up coming off of turn four.
1: Yeah. New interest this year is the...
0: That's just exciting, isn't it?
1: Yeah. There's going to be a corn dog truck this year in the race, from what I understand.
0: That just gets me fired up. Jeez, my God, man.
1: He's ready.
2: Can't miss TV, Bruce.
0: You know what? It's Indy, man. I can take it at Indy.
1: They sell a ton of T-shirts. It's a lot of fun.
0: Like you said earlier, Ricker, it's a... You know, it's a big affair with many days.
1: Yes, exactly.
0: So you do stuff like that.
1: Things should lead up to it. I got a feeling we're going to see this race on a regular basis. It was such a big deal last year. It's back again this year, and it's going to be called by the radio network this year. So
2: is it really?
1: Yeah,
2: I don't know.
1: It's going to be
2: really...
1: on Sirius XM for the Wiener Dog Truck Race or Wiener Truck Race. So
2: I don't think they really thought it would be as big as what it.
1: I don't think they did either. Now, it turned into a huge event. They sold out of all their T-shirts. I mean, everything they brought that said Oscar Mayer on it sold out. So we'll see.
0: Hey, maybe we ought to build a couple and race them at Bloomington Speedway.
1: Maybe we do that. Yeah. Yeah.
2: Right now, you'd have to have propellers.
0: Hey, okay, before we get off of this, who do you guys like?
1: Yeah, we got to make some picks for the Indy 500. Who else wants to go first? I went early last time.
0: I'll go first because I'm going to pick the same guy I picked last year.
1: Yeah?
0: Felix Rosenquist,
1: he was strong, man. Until the fast six, he had the car to beat all day long during qualifying.
0: He just does real well. You know, I was going to pick Sato, but I'm not real sure that he's...
2: He's not been that good.
1: No, yeah. he was early on in practice, but then it kind of went away. He didn't dominate. Everybody else got faster. Yeah.
0: So who are you going with now? I picked Rosenquist.
2: Man, it's hard to pick against him, obviously. I won't take Flo. I'm going to go with Ferrucci. Honestly,
0: He's been
2: so good in the race up there, and
1: I
2: you know,
1: wanted
2: for
1: to give you the
2: reason,
1: opportunity to take him before I did, because that he would have been my
2: year.
1: Pick too. Yeah, because I mean, every year he finishes, and he finishes way above wherever he started, and he's starting in a really good spot this year. So,
2: and I'll be honest, his demeanor seems a little different this year too.
1: Yeah, yeah.
2: About it. He seems a little calmer.
1: He's got more experience there. He's turned a lot more laps there. I'm going to go with Connor Daly. Just a weird one, a one-off.
0: Wow.
1: But, why not? He's been really strong. The crowd goes crazy. I think that would be an amazing story if he could pull that thing off, not only a Hoosier, but right there from Indianapolis. So
0: that's great.
2: Not a bad pick.
1: Yeah.
2: At all.
1: Yeah,
2: it's gonna be a fun race.
1: Yeah, in the end, Palou's probably gonna win it again, but you know, we'll see.
2: Probably so.
1: Again, you can't root against him. Hey, we got to talk local racing, and we'll do that coming up next, right here on the Racing BS program. Craving a tenderloin that's big, thick, and breaded to perfection? 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
1: All right, we are back. It's time to talk racing. 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
2: Well, Bruce, Mother Nature won pretty much everything in Southern Indiana last weekend. So
0: glad you went there, big guy.
2: Yeah, and I've got this strange feeling she's going to win it all again this weekend. Man, it has rained
1: forecast
2: nonstop.
1: Tough.
0: Really?
1: Yeah.
2: Forecast is horrible. So, but, I mean, you never know. So,
0: now, wait a minute. Wait a minute. Stop right there. Are they going to get the 500 in?
2: It'll be delayed.
1: It certainly looks that way. It's trending wrong. A couple days ago, they were saying a 20% chance. Then it was a 30% chance.
0: No.
1: We're up to like a 60% chance of rain on Sunday now.
0: No.
1: It's a 90% chance for carb day on Friday, 30% chance on Saturday.
2: Yeah, everything at Raceway Park that was supposed to happen Friday night, they pulled the plug on yesterday morning.
1: Oh, really? Wow.
2: No. Yeah.
1: Wow. Yeah.
2: Rescheduled it for June.
1: Okay.
2: So,
1: Yeah.
0: Sorry to hear that.
1: But despite that, if Mother Nature decides to play along, we do have our schedule.
2: We do.
1: That
2: if Mother Nature
1: happens.
2: Will cooperate,
1: yes.
2: On tap for tomorrow night at the historic Bloomington Speedway is the 13th annual Josh Burton Memorial, Bruce. That's hard to believe, isn't it?
1: It really is.
0: Wow.
1: Hard to believe it's been 13 years.
2: 13th annual Josh Burton Memorial.
0: I cannot believe I really.
2: I know. So always a big race and always great to see the Burton family and everybody turning out to honor Josh. So hopefully the weather does cooperate. That's 10,000 to win for the 410 sprints. And with bonus money and heart.
0: What will they do if that gets rained out?
2: Oh, I mean, I'm sure they'll try to make it up at some point.
1: Yeah,
2: I don't know for sure, but it's 10,000 to win, and with some bonus money, hard charge reward money, if a guy were to start last and win it, it would be over $11,000 to win. So hopefully we'll see a good night of action. The 305 Race Saver Sprints and the Super Stocks are there as well. Again, not much to talk about as far as results from last weekend, unfortunately, but our friends down at the Salem Speedway, they're back in action this Saturday, and they've got a different kind of horsepower that's going to be on display down there. They are hosting their first annual rodeo at the Salem Speedway this Saturday afternoon.
1: How do they do in the rain?
2: I would imagine
1: horses don't mind the rain quite so much, right?
2: Right, exactly. can't guarantee it's going to go on, but Saturday's forecast actually looks pretty decent. So
1: yeah, it's better than
2: cool
1: the rest of the weekend.
2: Yeah, so the gates open at 4, and the rodeo action starts at 6. So
0: a rodeo,
2: that's all a rodeo. Yeah, I think that just shows. I mean, how these racetracks. I mean, you do what you have to do to try to.
0: Hey, you know what would be
2: right?
0: You know what would be fun? Here, I'm going to tell you something that would bring in that would pack the house out.
1: Oh, really?
0: If you said we're going to have a rodeo. And the drivers are going to be the ones that are participating in it.
1: That's actually not a bad idea, Bruce. That might be kind of fun.
2: Not now, but you and I have talked a lot about that. Like, I always wanted to ride a bull. And I think a lot of
0: Well, you know what? I'd pay a lot of money to see that, brother.
2: Well, I take your money now, but I'm not doing it at this age. But, I think a lot of racers would jump on that opportunity.
0: There are some that are out there that I know.
2: Yeah.
0: I would pick Blue to win that one.
2: That's probably a pretty good pick, actually. Robert's just
0: really
2: crazy enough
0: to. It's a really good pick.
2: Yeah.
0: All right. What else you guys got? Anything?
2: That's all.
1: I got nothing else. No, I got nothing else.
0: Ricker, you got to get me out of here, man. I'm done.
1: All right. We'll do that each and every week, of course. The Racing BS program is brought to you by the IU Credit Union, the historic Bloomington Speedway, the Main Street Raceway in Mitchell, Highway 67 Boar's Nest, and our newest sponsor, the Salem Speedway. 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Bruce Slayer, thanks for being here, sir. We always appreciate it. AJ, thank you for being here. We'll both be hoping for drier weather in our neck of the woods this weekend. 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
1: 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You're first up. What you got for us on the Trading Post?
13: Yeah, morning.
1: Morning, Warren. What you got today?
13: Well, first of all, I've got a collection of vinyl records, 45s, 33s, and 78s. They date from back to the 30s, or up to the 80s.
1: Uh-huh.
13: Different artists, different groups, just different kind of music altogether. 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A lot of country music.
1: All right.
13: 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I'd like to have one price for it. 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And I'm needing some movie boxes right away if I can. And can I put my house up for sale?
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13: Okay. I am selling my house at 200 East Rene Drive, Ellisville, and I am wanting two let's see, what was it? $279, I think it was for.
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13: Our best offer. And, okay, yeah. My number is 812-947-3116.
1: Very good. Well, good luck, Warren.
13: Thank you.
1: 335-1051, the phone number for the Hoosier Country 105 Trade and Post. 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You start late, we go overtime. You're up. What you got for us on the Trade and Post?
14: I got a car trailer, 16-foot, I think, or 18. It's got a title. It's got new LED lights. Board platform is good. I'll take $1,500 for it or trade it. And then I got a 2004 GMC box truck. Runs great. It's got all kinds of mechanical parts in it. Just the back door needs replaced. But other than that, it's a good truck. I'll take $2,500 for that. And I will trade it.
1: All right.
14: As well. And then I got a dog cradle, a kennel. It's a large dog kennel. It's got the plastic thing that goes under there. I'll take $50 for it today. And then another cage for like a bird or, I don't know, or maybe a squirrel or something. I don't know. It's got like three plastic tiers and it's got wheels. And I'll take $50 for that as well. 812-821-4622.
1: Very good. Well, good luck. 335-1051, rolling right along here on the Hoosier Country 105 Trade and Post. Again, we started late. That's why we are going overtime. 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You're up. What you got for us on the Trade and Post?
15: Good morning, Rick.
1: Good morning.
15: My wife's 2011 GMC Yukon Denali.
1: Okay.
15: I put a new, brand new Jasper rebuild engine in it 4 years ago. Very low miles on that. All leather, DVDs front and back for the kids. Don't have any grandchildren anymore that need to be in car seats, and it's time for us to downsize.
1: All right.
15: So my phone number is 812-327-5108, and they call me for more information.
1: Sounds like a winner. Good luck.
15: Thank you, sir.
1: A little bit of everything on the Hoosier Country 105 Trade and Post. We've not played the best radio contest ever yet this morning. Stay close for your chance to win some money coming up here. You're up. What you got for us on the Trade and Post?
16: Yeah. I want to thank you. I sold my Dodge Ram pickup.
1: No, oh, congratulations.
16: And I still got the Chevy Equinox. 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It does have a motor problem. It smokes really bad when you start it up. And I don't know what the problem is. I haven't checked into it that close. So I was just going to try to make a dollar on it.
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1: 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All right. 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
16: 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It don't use any oil. I was asking $3,000 for it. And it's four-door, four-wheel drive, push button.
1: All right.
16: And everything. 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
1: 7555.
16: Yeah.
1: Very good. Well, good luck.
16: Thank you very much.
1: That wraps up another edition of the Trade and Post. All these items online, WHCC105.com. 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We'll do it again, of course, at 9:25. 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

0: Russell Dickerson on today's Best Country, Hoosier Country 105. Good morning, 851. Hope the day is treating you well. If you have outdoor things you need to do, today might be the day to get them done. Cloudy skies today, 69 the high. Tomorrow, showers likely. Saturday, it's a 30% chance of showers. Sunday, 30% in the morning, 50% by the afternoon. And on Memorial Day, a 40% chance of rain in the morning with a 50% chance in the afternoon. A rainy Memorial Day weekend could be in store, so have mowing to do or something like that. If the ground is dry enough, get it done today. Hey, we'll still give you a chance to win some money coming up. We've not played the best radio contest ever. Your chance to win in the next hour here on Hoosier Country 105. Stick around. Luke Combs is coming up next.
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3: CBS News Brief. An Air France flight from Paris to Detroit made an unscheduled stop in Canada last night over fears a passenger from Congo may have been exposed to an Ebola outbreak. CBS's Usher Qureshi.
4: Hundreds of passengers on that flight finally made it here to Detroit, landing just after 8 p.m. last night, local time, after spending an anxiety-ridden hour-long wait on the tarmac in Montreal.
3: A sinkhole closed a runway at New York's LaGuardia, and it hasn't been reopened yet. CBS's Chris Van Cleve.
5: The Port Authority pledged crews would determine the cause and make repairs as quickly as possible, but warned to expect delays and cancellations.
3: Former Washington, D.C. police officer Daniel Hodges is one of two who were on duty January 6th. They were suing to block the Trump administration's proposed fund to pay rioters.
6: These people, they should not be rewarded by the government for their attempt to overthrow the government.
3: Anti-weaponization fund paid for with taxpayer dollars. CBS News Brief. I'm Deborah Rodriguez.
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8: Good morning, 901 Hoosier Country 105. Time for a look at sports. Austin Render, good morning.
9: Good morning. South baseball ran into Evansville North. A tough challenge yesterday. They lost 5-1. A future Hoosier, A.J. Baggett, on the mound for Evansville North. He pitched to 13 strikeouts, only two hits allowed.
8: Wow.
9: We had girls track and field sectionals resuming yesterday. South won the title. 12 event winners. North in second, Edgewood in third. South event winners include Helena Cutshaw, Adrian Chavetz, Violet Hall, Ellie Barretta, Jasmine Martoglio, and Reese Robertson. Luca Fegans was the only winner for North out of the 400-meter. Michaela Prater and Macy Kreider and Ella LaRoche, all field event winners for Edgewood. Rick, when is the boys' sectionals? Was that supposed to be last night and now pushed another night back?
8: No, it's tonight. They do tonight. Okay. The girls on Tuesday nights, boys on Thursday nights.
9: Oh, it's Thursday. I thought it was Friday.
8: Yeah.
9: Yep.
8: Wishful thinking on your part.
9: Yeah. Yeah. So, boys tonight. That's at South as well, I assume.
8: Yes. Everything's at South this year with the construction. Yeah, exactly. Okay. Next week, they'll be at South as well.
9: Oh, there you go. For regionals?
8: Yep.
9: Yeah, so a lot of advancements out of this for regionals. South will send 12 individuals. North, three relays and five individuals. Edgewood, six individuals advancing. Is that for state or is that for regionals?
8: I get confused.
9: I was trying to read it.
8: I think next week will be to go to state.
9: Okay, but like these people that are, quote, advancing.
8: They're advancing to next week.
9: Okay, got
8: yes.
9: it.
8: Yes.
9: But
8: not to state, necessarily.
9: The whole team doesn't advance?
8: No. Okay. Individuals advance.
9: Gotcha. So even though South won, that doesn't just move their whole team on.
8: No. That's okay. Why it's really hard gotcha. In track to win a state title, because you have to get enough people through in their individual events
9: gotcha.
8: To make some team points at state.
9: Well, there we go. I learned something this
8: How about
9: morning.
8: That?
9: Thank
8: yeah.
9: you. Maybe I should listen to the running show more often.
8: And then Kelly would correct
9: That's
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8: 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For today, cloudy skies, a high of 69 degrees. Cloudy tonight, down to 56. Tomorrow, showers are likely, a high of 72. And Saturday, it's a 30% chance of showers with a high of 78. 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

0: John Party, Hoosier Country 105, 918. 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
0: Your Hoosier Country 105 weather forecast. Cloudy skies today with a high of 69 degrees. For tonight, cloudy and 56 the low. Tomorrow, chance of showers becoming likely in the afternoon with a thunderstorm possible. Cloudy, a high of 72. On Saturday, it's a 30% chance of showers. Cloudy with a high of 78. We're at 56 degrees now. 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Brian Willoughby's going to play with us this morning. Good morning, Brian. How are you?
10: I'm good, Rick. How are you?
0: I'm doing great. Ready to win this money?
10: I'm ready.
0: Let's do it. $60 up for grabs. Brian, here are your choices. 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
0: Oh, sorry, Brian.
10: Close.
0: Well, it was very close. You try it again tomorrow, okay?
10: I will. Thank you.
0: All right. Thanks, Brian. Appreciate you listening. We put another 20 in the pot. 80 on the line tomorrow when we give you the chance to spin and win the cash in the best radio contest ever on Hoosier Country 105. One more trading post this morning, and it's on the way after the Zach Brown Band.

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1: If he can get $12,000 off that death trap he's living over there, then he'll think this is a Taj Mahal.
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2: 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You ready? Let's go. You are the first one up. What you got for us on the Trading Post?
3: Hey, Rick, I still got that Recovalent hand cycle for sale. And then I also have a set of Colts stadium seats that's bolted to like its own platform.
2: Okay.
3: If anybody's got any questions or wants any information on it, they can give me a call at 812-327-8994.
2: Tell us what a recumbent hand cycle is. 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
3: It's like for paraplegic.
2: Uh-huh.
3: You got a seat that you sit in there, and then you actually pedal it with your hands.
2: Okay. All right. Yeah, I think I've seen those in the Indy Mini Marathon. They're fast.
3: They're more sleek and kind of racing type bikes.
2: Yeah.
3: This one's not that sleek. It's a little bit heavier. It's just more for leisure.
2: Cruising up and down the Beeline Trail kind of thing.
3: Absolutely.
2: Good deal. Good deal. Well, good luck, Chris. Again, that number 812-327-8994, right?
3: Yes.
2: Very good. Well, good luck.
3: Thanks, Rick.
2: 335-1051. Let's get you on the Hoosier Country 105 Trading Post 2. 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You're up. What you got for us on the Trading Post?
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2: 8136. Very good. Well, good luck.
4: Thanks.
2: I think everybody almost prefers a text at this point.
5: Yeah.
2: There's so many spam calls out there. You never know when you're going to answer. You're going to get somebody asking you about your health insurance or something.
5: Yeah. Let's quickly hang up on those people.
2: You're up. What you got for us on the Trading Post this morning?
6: Good morning. Long time, no call.
2: Hey, Jeff, what's going on?
6: Pretty good. 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Maybe the 1990 models to early 2000. Great shape. Has the back door with the glass in the back. $200.
2: All right.
6: 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I'm looking for a 6.4 diesel engine only.
2: All right.
6: And I've got a few items around the farm that I'm trying to get rid of. I've got some short bed trailers, single axle. I have two or three to pick from. If anybody's interested in the trailer, let me know.
2: Okay.
6: You can call me at 812-327-8118.
2: Very good. Well, good luck.
6: Okay. Thank you.
2: Thanks, Jeff. 335-1051, the phone number for the Hoosier Country 105 Trading Post. 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Never know what's going to be next on the Trading Post. Let's find out. You're up. What you got for us this morning?
7: Good morning, Rick.
2: Good morning, Frank.
7: I got this little trailer that I've been trying to...
2: Okay.
7: It's 4 foot long and maybe almost 4 foot wide.
2: You're breaking up on us pretty bad there, Frank.
7: Huh?
2: You're breaking up on us. You said it's 4 foot long and almost 4 foot wide?
7: Yeah.
2: Okay, I'm going to repeat what you say sometimes just in case.
7: All right. Thanks. All right. I'm going to fill it up with good hardwood for burning. I'm going to fill it completely up. And
2: okay.
7: I want $400 for the trailer and the wood.
2: Okay, that's a good deal.
7: Yeah, I think so. This ladder, it's hang off of a kayak pool, but I think we could adapt it to a dock out of the pond or whatever.
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7: I'll take, and it's stainless steel also, and I'll take $20 for that. I've got lead, soft lead, not wheel weight, real soft lead.
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2: 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Thanks, Frank.
5: Ooh, that was tough.
2: 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I guess that wraps up the Trading Post. 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

0: Hoosier Country 105, Ella Langley and Morgan Wallen. Good morning. Hope you're having a great Thursday and enjoying our first dry day in a while. Thanks for joining me on the Midday Getaway. 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Coming up here soon, we'll talk about the 105 giveaways of summer and what's going on at the historic Bloomington Speedway tomorrow night. On the way before then, some Chris Stapleton and some Jason Aldean on Hoosier Country 105. 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

day, Potts Farm was a place to go. 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Y'all ain't listening. Them old dirt roads.

0: Zach Brown Band on Hoosier Country 105. Now for the weather. Today, it should be mostly cloudy with a high around 69. Then tonight, mostly cloudy with a low around 56. Tomorrow, a chance of showers becoming likely in the afternoon with a thunderstorm also possible. And it should be cloudy with a high around 72. Then on Saturday, a 30% chance of showers and mostly cloudy throughout the day with a high around 78. Coming up in a few, low cash, then some Miranda Lambert on the way on Hoosier Country 105.
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8: This month's Hoosier Country 105 Indiana State Police Trooper of the Month is Master Trooper Eric Nash. Master Trooper Nash served with ISP for over 26 years and recently retired from the department. Eric's commitment to ISP included roles as a field training officer, Mustang unit, meth suppression, and member of the Tactical Intervention Platoon. Nash was awarded for valor for his actions on a scene during a domestic disturbance in Greene County involving an officer down in 2012. He and others were awarded combat action ribbons by ISP, and Nash was recognized as a 2013 top cop by President Barack Obama in the Rose Garden. Master Trooper Nash served his fellow Hoosiers with distinction by upholding the values of the Indiana State Police through his courage, commitment, and character. His co-workers are proud to say they served with him and wish him the best in his retirement.
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0: Hoosier Country 105, that's The Fall from Cody Johnson. Stay tuned this week and next for your chance to win tickets to see Jake Dodds at the Bluebird. He'll be there on May 30th for 90s Country Night. 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It's brought to you by IU Credit Union, Two Men in a Truck, and IU Athletics. We'll have great prizes all summer long. Again, the big one we're highlighting this week and next, Jake Dodds at the Bluebird. He'll be there May 30th for 90s Country Night. Coming up in a few, Ella Langley with Riley Green on Hoosier Country 105.
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2: 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Touchdown, Indiana! 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

0: Church and Hardy on Hoosier Country 105. Tomorrow night, some more great racing heading to the historic Bloomington Speedway. Tomorrow night, it's going to be the Josh Burton Memorial, which is one of their biggest races of the year. So it's a great night to head out and enjoy some great racing. And this one's really fun because kids 12 and under get in for free. So it's a great, affordable night to take the whole family out there. Again, that's tomorrow night out at the historic Bloomington Speedway. Just a couple minutes away from some Jackson Dean, then Keith Urban on the way on Hoosier Country 105.
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3: This is what a national championship sounds like.
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6: Mendoza ready to take the snap. 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

0: Florida Georgia Line, that's Cruz on Hoosier Country 105. Checking out the weather. Today, it should be mostly cloudy throughout the day, but for once, no chance of rain. A high today around 69. Then tonight, mostly cloudy with a low around 56. Tomorrow, a chance of showers becoming likely in the afternoon with a thunderstorm possible, and it should be cloudy with a high near 72. Then on Saturday, a 30% chance of showers and mostly cloudy with a high around 78. Luke Bryan with George Burge, just a couple minutes away on Hoosier Country 105. Oh, I'm right where
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0: Tony. That's Beautiful Things on Hoosier Country 105. Just a couple minutes away from the 90s diner. 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
1: CBS News Brief. A flight from Paris to Detroit ended up in Montreal after it was learned a person from the Ebola zone in Africa was on board. CBS's Usher Qureshi.
2: Air France allowed a passenger from the Democratic Republic of Congo to board in error. It's unclear when the person was last in the Congo or if they were showing any symptoms.
1: There may be pain at the pump, but CBS's Chris Van Cleve says the expectation is this will be a busy holiday weekend for people on the move.
3: AAA expects more than 39 million travelers to drive this weekend, even as gas prices are about $1.38 a gallon higher than last year.
1: We're hearing from Daniel Hodges, one of the two officers injured in the Capitol attack, who are now suing over the new $1.8 billion Justice Department fund for Trump allies.
4: These people, they should not be rewarded by the government for their attempt to overthrow the government.
1: He was on CBS Mornings. CBS News Brief, I'm Steve Kathan.
5: Now for the weather. Right now it is overcast and 61. Today it should be mostly cloudy through the afternoon with a high around 69. Then tonight mostly cloudy with a low of 55. Tomorrow showers likely throughout the day, becoming more likely in the afternoon. A thunderstorm also possible, and it should be cloudy throughout the day with a high near 72. Then on Saturday a 30% chance of showers, and again mostly cloudy throughout the day with a high around 78. Now it's time to bring it back to the 90s on the Alt Request 90s Diner. So if there are any 90s hits you want us to play, give us a call or a text at 812-335-1051. Some George Strait on the way. Right now, let's get things started with our first request from Mark. 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

0: 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Checking out the weather right now, overcast and 61. Today it should become partly sunny this afternoon with a high around 69. Then tonight, mostly cloudy with a low around 55. Tomorrow, a chance of showers becoming more likely in the afternoon, with a thunderstorm also possible, and cloudy throughout the day tomorrow with a high around 72. And then on Saturday, a 30% chance of showers and mostly cloudy with a high around 78. Coming up here soon, some Diamond Rio and some Jody Messina on Hoosier Country 105. Well, Sparky, it was a beautiful day for a walk. You're a muddy mess. Let me clean you up before... No, not the carpet.
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12: 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So far this season, Walker is hitting almost .450 with a team-high 30 hits and 29 runs scored. He had back-to-back four-hit games in April and nine total multi-hit games this season. Maddie Bland is a senior on the Edgewood softball team. Bland is leading the team in batting average, hits, runs, doubles, and home runs. From May 12th to May 16th, Bland hit three home runs over five games with 11 total hits, and Edgewood won all five games. She has five games this season with at least three hits, including four in the season opener against North. 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

0: Clay Walker on the All Request 90s Diner, brought to you by IU Auditorium, Two Men and a Truck, Rapid Roofing and Restoration, and Industrial Service and Supply, Inc. Good afternoon. Thanks for joining me on the diner today. It is 12:50 right now, so about 10 more minutes here to squeeze in just a few more requests. Some John Michael Montgomery on deck, then Travis Tritt down the road on Hoosier Country 105.
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1: Now Fernando has Hemby to his right. Man comes in motion. Mendoza takes the snap. 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

0: 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This Saturday, you can help AmVets Post 2000 place flags on veterans' graves out at Valhalla. All you have to do is show up at 9 a.m. You just drive over to the far side of the circle as you drive in. You don't have to register in advance or anything. Just show up and they will be happy to have you there helping out. It's a great way to help honor our veterans for Memorial Day weekend. And it's a really fun activity for big groups. If you've got any kind of Girl Scout troop, Boy Scout troop, volunteer group that wants to get out and get involved, this is a really great opportunity to do that. Again, that's this Saturday out at Valhalla Cemetery. Just show up at 9 a.m. on the far side of the circle as you drive in. Coming up soon, some Jason Aldean and some Eric Church on Hoosier Country 105.
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1: Whittington, the running back alongside Dante Moore. He takes the snap. He throws it. It's tipped up in the air. Indiana intercepts it. Indiana comes up with a football. Lewis Moore with the interception.
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0: Hoosier Country 105, that's Zach Brown Band. If you're looking for a way to celebrate the last day of school for MCCSC, WonderLab has you covered all day long. Today is their summer blast off. They've got free admission all day until 8 p.m. They're also doing a street party this afternoon and evening from 3 to 8 p.m. They'll have local organizations out there, vendors, and food. 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

0: Langley, that's Be Her on Hoosier Country 105. Checking out the weather today. Should be mostly cloudy through the afternoon and not very warm with a high around 69. Then tonight, mostly cloudy with a low around 56. Tomorrow, a chance of showers becoming likely in the afternoon with a thunderstorm also possible. And cloudy tomorrow with a high around 72. Then on Saturday, about a 30% chance of showers and mostly cloudy throughout the day with a high around 78. Bailey Zimmerman on deck, then Kip Moore on the way on Hoosier Country 105.
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0: John Morgan on Hoosier Country 105. So a heads up, the Bryan Park Pool and the Switchyard Plaza Spray Pad will be open for the season this weekend. They both open up on Saturday, but the opening of Mills Pool is delayed for repairs. They found some kind of leak in there, and they're trying to figure out exactly where it is and what it's going to take to repair it. So Mills Pool, we don't know when that is going to be opening up, but Bryan Park Pool and the Switchyard Plaza Spray Pad will both be open starting this Saturday. Coming up soon, Blake Shelton and some Eli Young Band on Hoosier Country 105.
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That's Eric Church. 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Up next, it's Wrong Hearts from Locash.

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0: Cody Johnson, that's The Fall on Hoosier Country 105. Good afternoon. Hope you're having a good one, and thanks for joining me on the Midday Getaway. 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Remember, this afternoon and evening, WonderLab has free admission. It's their big summer blast-off celebration, so they'll have free admission all day until 8 p.m. They also have a street party going on. Starts pretty soon here. It's from 3 to 8 p.m. They'll have local organizations, vendors, and food out there. So if you need something to do with the whole family, that is a great place to go. Again, that's WonderLab. Free admission until 8 o'clock tonight. It's about time for me to wrap things up here, but Greg will be on in just a few minutes. Coming up before then, some Russell Dickerson and some Jason Aldean here on Hoosier Country 105.
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3: CBS News Brief. President Trump has again lobbied for his executive order that called for an end to birthright citizenship. He wants the Supreme Court to reject a challenge to it.
4: It would be a disgrace if the Supreme Court of the United States allows that to happen.
3: A Paris to Detroit flight was diverted to Montreal because of Ebola concerns. CBS's Usher Qureshi.
5: Air France allowed a passenger from the Democratic Republic of Congo to board in error. It's unclear when the person was last in the Congo or if they were showing any symptoms.
3: Amid anger over the outbreak, a crowd burned down an Ebola treatment center in Congo. Holiday travel, so far so good for Leslie Diaz, heading out from Philadelphia's airport.
6: It's been good. We've come straight through. We haven't had any problems. Now we're just ready to jump on this plane and get our vacation started. And
3: for drivers, AAA says gas prices are $1.38 a gallon more than 1 year ago. CBS News Brief, I'm Steve Kathan.
7: 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At the corner of State Road 46 and Concord Road between Ellettsville and Spencer, they offer everything from chicken coops to sheds, carports, and more, available for purchase or rent to own, so come see the lot today. Your forecast today, mostly cloudy conditions, a high right around 70 degrees, clouds tonight low down into the mid-50s. Tomorrow, then showers return for a Friday to take us into the weekend and a high of 72. Right now, here's Ella Langley on Hoosier Country 105.

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0: Today's Best Country. It's Hoosier Country 105. Happy Thursday. Welcome aboard to the afternoon traffic jam this 21st day of May. Happy to have you all with us. My name is Greg Murray. Let's have some fun today. Stick around. It is Hoosier Country 105.
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9: Whittington, the running back alongside Dante Moore. He takes the snap. He throws it. It's tipped up in the air. Indiana intercepts it. Indiana comes up with a football. Lewis Moore with the interception.
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0: It's Hoosier Country on the radio. That is Chris Jansen with Me and a Beer here on a Thursday. Hey, don't forget racing tomorrow at the Bloomington Speedway. We've also got the Indianapolis 500 on Sunday. So lots happening racing-wise. 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

0: the latest from Kane Brown and Woman here on the Afternoon Traffic Jam. Moving in towards the 4 o'clock hour, we've got Luke Combs and the Eli Young Band coming your way next. So don't go anywhere. 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
2: CBS News Brief. President Trump has postponed signing an executive order on AI. He says the U.S. has a substantial lead over China when it comes to AI.
3: We have more people working right now than we've ever had. I really thought that could have been a blocker, and I want to make sure that it's not.
2: Memorial Day weekend marks the unofficial start to the summer vacation season. AAA spokesperson Janet Tidwell says higher gas prices are not going to keep people at home.
4: We've seen historically gas prices don't have an impact typically on the number of people that travel and who wants to travel, but it does have an impact on how people spend their money when they do travel.
2: An Air France flight bound for Detroit was diverted to Montreal over Ebola concerns and eventually allowed to land in Detroit. CBS's Usher Qureshi.
5: The Department of Homeland Security says starting today, any foreign travelers who have been in the Congo, Uganda, or South Sudan in the last 21 days will now have to fly into Washington Dulles Airport.
2: CBS News Brief, I'm Jennifer Kuiper.
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7: Thanks, Greg. Good afternoon, and here's what's happening. Mineral County Schools presented their plan to adjust to a decline in funding projected at approximately $30 million total over the next five school years. During a board meeting earlier this week, Superintendent Mark A. Winston revealed the corporation has had a decline in enrollment of nearly 1,000 students over the past 6 years. The presentation also showed cost-saving methods, including reduction of staff with a priority in voluntary retirements and position transfers, with position eliminations as a last resort. With the excessive rain, Monroe Lake is significantly above normal pool, and the area has flooding ahead of the holiday. Closures for Monroe Lake over Memorial Day weekend include swimming beaches at Paintown and Fairfax, the main boat ramp at Cutright, fishing piers at Paintown and Cutright, and sections of Tree Trek Trail at Paintown and the Osprey and Homestead Trails at Fairfax. Updates are posted to the Monroe Lake Facebook page. But if you need to stay cool this weekend, Bloomington's Bryan Park Pool and the Spray Pad at Switchyard Park will both open for the season beginning on Saturday. Mills Pool opening is being delayed due to possible emergency repairs. This is Skip Daly. That's a look at your Hoosier Country 105 News.
6: 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Cloudy tonight, lows down into the mid-50s. Tomorrow, chance for a little bit of rain and high of 72. Then warmer over the weekend as we head towards Memorial Day. Right now, we start up the 4 o'clock hour with Riley Green on Hoosier Country 105.

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1: Keyshawn Williams takes it upfield. He gets outside. Williams still trying to avoid a tackler. And finally gets to the 40, down to the 38-yard line of Michigan before he goes to the ground. What a tremendous play by Keyshawn Williams for Indiana.
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0: 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Tomorrow, 72, the listed high. Showers likely throughout the day. Upper 70s on Saturday, then touching 80 on Sunday and Monday. But again, we do have a chance for some rain throughout the holiday weekend. Let's take a break on the show. It's Hoosier Country 105.
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15: 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Marcus Ericsson, two car lengths away.
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3: CBS News Brief. 15 people in Minnesota are now facing criminal charges in a series of Medicaid fraud schemes that Assistant Attorney General Colin McDonald says cost taxpayers $90 million.
4: The fraud here in Minnesota is shocking.
3: Meantime, Amy Bach, the convicted ringleader of the $250 million Feeding Our Future fraud scheme, has been sentenced to more than 40 years in prison. As Iran looks over the latest U.S. peace proposal, President Trump insists that if Iran has a nuclear weapon, be dire consequences.
5: We're going to either make sure they don't have a nuclear weapon or we're going to have to do something very drastic.
3: He did not elaborate. Following the U.S. murder indictment of Raul Castro, Secretary of State Marco Rubio spoke to reporters about Cuba today while in Homestead, Florida.
6: Cuba's always posed a national security threat to the United States. They, by the way, have been one of the leading sponsors of terrorism in the entire region.
3: No word on how they'll bring Castro to the U.S. CBS News Brief. I'm Jennifer Kuiper.
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8: Thanks, Greg. Good afternoon, and here's what's happening. Mineral County Schools presented their plan to adjust to a decline in funding projected at approximately $30 million total over the next five school years. During a board meeting earlier this week, Superintendent Mark A. Winston revealed the corporation has had a decline in enrollment of nearly 1,000 students over the past 6 years. The presentation also showed cost-saving methods, including reduction of staff with a priority in voluntary retirements and position transfers, with position eliminations as a last resort. With the excessive rain, Monroe Lake is significantly above normal pool, and the area has flooding ahead of the holiday. Closures for Monroe Lake over Memorial Day weekend include swimming beaches at Paintown and Fairfax. The main boat

0: ramp at Cutright, fishing piers at Paintown and Cutright, and sections of Tree Trek Trail at Paintown and the Osprey and Homestead Trails at Fairfax. Updates are posted to the Monroe Lake Facebook page. But if you need to stay cool this weekend, Bloomington's Bryan Park Pool and the Spray Pad at Switchyard Park will both open for the season beginning on Saturday. Mills Pool opening is being delayed due to possible emergency repairs. This is Skip Daly. That's a look at your Hoosier Country 105 News.
1: And your Hoosier Country 105 weather forecast, 69 degrees and cloudy today, down into the mid-50s tonight. For Friday, tomorrow, showers likely, a high of 72. Then we get to the upper 70s by Saturday. 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

0: Today's Best Country. It's Hoosier Country 105. That is Luke Bryan here in the 5 o'clock hour. Welcome into the afternoon traffic jam. Up next, some Tyler Hubbard. Jason Aldean also queued up on Hoosier Country 105.
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0: 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Down into the mid-50s tonight, still with mostly cloudy conditions. Rain likely then on Friday, a high listed at 72. Saturday gives us a high of 78 and a 30% chance for rain. Let's take a break. It's Hoosier Country 105.
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2: CBS News Brief. As Iran mulls over the latest U.S. peace proposal, President Trump stands firm on his demands that Iran not have a nuclear weapon or keep its enriched uranium. CBS's Aaron Navarro.
3: We're seeing in the recent report today from Reuters that the Iranian Supreme Leader has rejected that altogether, saying that the enriched uranium must stay in the country.
2: Over a dozen people in Minnesota are charged with defrauding Medicaid programs, Assistant Attorney General Colin McDonald.
4: We are announcing criminal charges against 15 defendants in Minnesota for fraud schemes that targeted over $90 million in taxpayer dollars.
2: The National Oceanic and Atmospheric Administration is predicting 8 to 14 named storms this year in the Atlantic. That's fewer than the average number of Atlantic hurricanes. But NOAA Administrator Neil Jacobs cautions.
5: We have had Category 5s make landfall in the past during below average seasons.
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6: 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Cloudy mid-50s tonight, the forecast. Tomorrow, 72 degrees, a listed high, some showers likely, 78 with a chance for rain then coming up on Saturday. Let's get back into the music now. 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

0: It's Hoosier Country 105 on the radio, checking in with another forecast, this time brought to you by Industrial Service and Supply, Inc., your go-to for hydraulic and industrial hoses and couplings, AC and power steering lines or cylinder repair. 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Tomorrow, 72, the listed high. Showers likely throughout the day. Upper 70s on Saturday, then touching 80 on Sunday and Monday. But again, we do have a chance for some rain throughout the holiday weekend. Let's take a break on the show. It's Hoosier Country 105.
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2: This month's Hoosier Country 105 Indiana State Police Trooper of the Month is Master Trooper Eric Nash. Master Trooper Nash served with ISP for over 26 years and recently retired from the department. Eric's commitment to ISP included roles as a field training officer, Mustang Unit, meth suppression, and member of the Tactical Intervention Platoon. Nash was awarded for valor for his actions on a scene during a domestic disturbance in Greene County involving an officer down in 2012. He and others were awarded combat action ribbons by ISP, and Nash was recognized as a 2013 top cop by President Barack Obama in the Rose Garden. Master Trooper Nash served his fellow Hoosiers with distinction by upholding the values of the Indiana State Police through his courage, commitment, and character. His co-workers are proud to say they served with him and wish him the best in his retirement.
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0: 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This is what a national championship sounds like.
1: The handoff goes to Nowakowski. He dives his way to the end zone. Touchdown!
2: And the punt is on.
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1: Indiana,
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1: Blocks it. It is picked up. Touchdown, Indiana! Isaiah Jones!
3: Mendoza ready to take the snap. He takes it. He looks. He throws the football. And
2: no, he runs it.
1: No, he runs it. And he ties for the end zone. Does he get it in? Touchdown!
3: Beck looks, throws it down the field, and it is intercepted by story for Indiana football. 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